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1: Jordan Davis, we're here at the ACMs.
2: Yeah.
1: How are you? You're performing.
2: I am. With my buddy Thomas. Thomas Rhett, me and TR.
1: Oh, that's going to be no fun at all.
2: I know, right?
1: Right?
2: Yeah. No, it's going to be great. Great. I mean, I'm glad it's back in Vegas. It's been fun to be in Frisco for a couple years, but like, this feels right. This feels like the ACMs.
1: It does feel like the ACMs, doesn't it? Are you a Vegas person?
2: Yeah, I am. I like to gamble.
1: Okay.
2: So I'm a blackjack and sports bettor.
1: Okay.
2: So I'm down right now, but it's still early.
1: It's still early.
2: I got some time to tonight. I plan on bankrupting this place, so we'll see how it goes.
1: There we go.
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Radio believes that one great country song should be followed by another. 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
1: Lee Bryce, yes, welcome ma'am. To Vegas.
2: Oh, we're here.
1: We're here.
2: The things I love about Vegas is getting by the pool and, like, ordering some cocktail shrimp, yeah. You know, and like just relaxing, you know. And so most of the times I've been to Vegas, it's been for ACMs, okay. You know. And so there's a lot of work involved, but in between it's always like pool time for me. I'm just not a big gambler, so I'm not like a Vegas when you call it that. It's yeah. mostly the gambling part that I'm talking about.
1: Same here. I don't know what to do with it.
2: I'd rather spend money machines. and take something home with me than just lose money and just let it be gone.
1: That's fair enough.
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3: I was in Texas. I was playing Lone Star Smokeout, and I had no clue at all, which is really hard. It's hard to surprise me.
2: Okay.
3: Because I find things out very easily. And I was on stage. My set was almost over. Sam came out on stage, and I was like, what's going on? He had a mic in his hand like he was about to give a speech, and he does not speak on stage. He's very shy.
2: Okay.
3: And then my family walked out, and I was like, oh my gosh, I think I won. And then he told me that I won, and then I started crying, and everything is a blur. I blacked out. It was just the coolest thing ever, especially to be surrounded by all the people that I love and my band and my crew. And
2: yeah.
3: It was just so wholesome and sweet and exciting. And then I had to sing after, and I was like...
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1: Michelle, it's good to see you again.
2: Good to see you.
1: How's
2: too.
1: How's it going?
2: Great. We're doing great at Fisher House.
1: Yeah.
2: So we have 100 houses across the country where military and veteran families can stay for free while they're receiving medical care. I mean, that's a really solid, I like to say, brick and mortar purpose. But I was a veteran. I am a veteran. And when I was in the military, I had service members and their family members who stayed at Fisher Houses. And I saw the impact. Yeah. And I see it every day when I go and talk to families. I mean, just 2 days ago, yesterday, I was at the Las Vegas Fisher House, and I talked to three different spouses around the kitchen, and they were laughing with each other, but they were all talking about how they couldn't have been there with their loved one because it was just too expensive.
1: Yep.
2: And we're able to take that burden away and let them deal with what they're going through without worrying about the costs.
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0: in Vegas.
1: We are here on the red carpet with the nominees, Duo of the Year, Muscadine Bloodline. It's great to see you guys. Congratulations on the nom.
2: Thank you very much. We're very excited.
3: We're just happy to be here, really. So just honored to be a part of this whole thing. My first time and seeing old friends. And I don't know, I've never been to this show either, so I'm just excited to like take it all in. So.
1: Who are you excited to see perform this evening?
3: Our buddies, the Red Clay Strays, for me. We're all from the same hometown of Mobile, Alabama. And so it's just been cool to see their ascension. And
1: you guys are all from the same hometown?
3: Correct.
1: What do they put in the water there?
3: I'm not sure.
1: Because the talent coming out of there is ridiculous.
3: Trying to find out. Yeah, I don't know what it is.
2: We need to find out what's in the water. Yeah. And start selling it.
1: Yeah. Right. Make a fortune.
3: That's right.
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11: A number of heat health alerts come into force today as the UK braces for its fifth heat wave of the summer. Amber alerts will be in place from 9 a.m. in the Midlands, South and Northwest. Annie Shuttleworth is from the Met Office.
12: And then it's Wednesday when we really start to see an uptick in the temperatures, particularly across parts of England.

0: central areas of England in particular, we could see temperatures as high as 33 degrees on Wednesday. So we're starting to move into heatwave criteria.
1: A first responder to the death of PC Andrew Harper says releasing his killers early would be spitting in the face of police officers. The Prime Minister is said to have ordered ministers to draw up plans to keep them behind bars. Elsewhere, Andy Burnham's pledged to give councils more powers to block new bookmakers and vape shops to save Britain's high street. He'll aim to scrap the so-called permit rule, which limits the ability of local authorities to stop them opening up. And Scottish First Minister John Swinney has announced £3 million to support island community projects. From Radio News Hub, I'm Frankie Hersine.
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1: Weather. A dry day for most of us with some light winds. Cloudier in parts of Scotland and Northern Ireland with some outbreaks of rain too. Another warm one though with highs of 30 degrees Celsius and a few degrees cooler in the far north.
4: Good morning. It's just after six. I'm Mikey. We are straight back to the music then. David Nail on the way shortly. Twinnie's going to play here soon. Let's get started with the Shires. Here comes Getaway Car.

0: and whatever she's got on the UK's country station. It's Country Line Radio. Thank you so much for waking up with us then. Tuesday morning across the UK, we are Country Line. I've got all the big songs right here to get you up and about this morning, including something from Lauren Elena real soon. Hardy is going to play here soon too. And Dan and Shay are ready to play
1: 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Here's another highlight from the 2026 ACM Awards in Vegas.
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4: Oh, basically. It's just a privilege to have you guys with me again, and a joy. Thank you for being here.
3: Well, thank you for inviting us. This is the most awesome thing that you do every single year. This is now the official ACM's radio remotes.
4: Yes, ma'am, it is. It only took 35 years.
3: You know, there is something to be said about that, though. Never give up.
4: That's
3: basically
4: right. That's right.
3: I just think this is so wonderful. You bring together all of these radio people from all over the country and internationally. Thank you very much. And then you bring all these artists together as well. Are you like the most organized person in the world, basically?
4: Well, I don't know that I would say I'm the most organized, but I can tell you I'm very passionate. It's like a big family reunion to me.
3: I love it.
4: So, you know, when you love people, mm-hmm. you love what you do, it just doesn't feel like work.
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0: Lauren, Elena and ladies in the 90s. Morning, Mikey. Already at work in Leeds and Country Line Radio is already on in the office. Thank you, Holly, for doing that. Morning to Adam, Lewis and Mo. Already at work in Birmingham. Hi to Craig. He's heading south on the M1 right now. Loving Country Line so far this morning. And also big hello to Sophie, listening in Glasgow. Just getting up and about, getting ready for work this morning as well. Right, Thomas Rhett, John Pardy, and I'll do something from Daniel Bradbury. All next on Country Line Radio.
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0: Danielle Bradbury and the Heart of Dixie on Country Line Radio. Now, Paul Kennedy was talking about this on Drive Time last night, and I've been thinking about it ever since. Apparently, we need 60 lazy days a year to actually feel properly rested. 60. That's more than 1 week. And the perfect lazy day apparently involves a couple of hours in bed, 3 hours watching TV, 2 hours scrolling on your phone, a nap, and then 3 hours doing absolutely nothing. Funny thing is, Tuesday is the least popular day to have one, which is unfortunate because hearing all that all this time, especially in the morning, has made a lazy day sound pretty good to me. Maybe that's what you're up to today. Paul, of course, back later on from 4 on Country Line Radio. Got Gabby Barrett playing soon, and Riley Green is on next.
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2: 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It's new from Dylan Scott. It's called Dear Big City. 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

0: sounds so much better in the morning, that song, doesn't it? Jelly Roll and Hands Up on Country Line Radio as we get you up and about then. Ready for the day. I've got Hunter Hayes on the way soon. Shibuzi coming up and Miranda Lambert and Chris Stapleton on next.
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4: The UK is bracing for another few days of scorching hot weather. Amber alerts will be in place across the Midlands, South and Northwest from 9am, with a yellow alert in the Northeast. Annie Shuttleworth is from the Met Office.
5: Thursday is expected to be the hottest day of the week, with temperatures reaching up to 36 degrees across some central areas of the UK in particular, particularly urban areas. A large portion of from Northern England, parts of Yorkshire, all the way down to Devon in the south and west.
4: The Prime Minister has ordered his Justice Secretary to work through options over the early release of PC Andrew Harper's killers. One of the first responders to his death called it a spit in the face. Elsewhere, Andy Burnham says he wants to improve Britain's high streets. He wants to scrap the aim to permit rule, which limits the abilities of councils to stop betting shops opening up. And Donald Trump's given FIFA President Gianni Infantino his backing, saying it'd be a terrible mistake if they got rid of him. Yesterday, three continental confederations said he'd broken their trust. From Radio News Hub, I'm Frankie Hersine.
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2: Weather.
4: A dry day for most of us with some light winds. Cloudier in parts of Scotland and Northern Ireland with some outbreaks of rain too. Another warm one though, with highs of 30 degrees Celsius and a few degrees cooler in the far north.
8: Hello, good morning. I'm Mikey. Welcome to Tuesday morning as we get you up and about then, just after seven. Shabuzi is going to play soon. Hunter Hayes coming up. We'll start with Miranda Lambert and Chris Stapleton.

0: Here's a quick 5-second mental health break. Breathe in and out. And now, turn it up.
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brand new music from Shaboozey. It's called Cowgirl. It's in the UK country airplay chart. I think it came in something like number 5 of this last week. I know it was a new entry on the chart as well. So looking at good things for that. I think that's going to do pretty well. The North-South Divide, of course, happens again this week. This is when the school holidays, school thing kind of messes up a little bit in my head anyway. I know that some of the schools go back this week in Scotland. Glasgow go back tomorrow, actually, is when they go back in Glasgow. It's an in-service day today, so teachers' training day today, and then they're back at school tomorrow. Scottish Borders is next week, and of course England and Wales still got another, 3.5, maybe 4 weeks left of the school summer holidays. Whatever you're up to, hopefully it's all going to plan. Casey Musgraves and Dry Spell plays next. Might be a good day to check and see if the uniform still fits with the kids. This is Country Line Radio.

0: Stacey Musgraves and Dry Spell on Country Line Radio. Going to play it for Aaron in Coventry. He says, morning, just heading into work for the early shift today. Hi to Sophie and Chelmsford, just listening on the train into London this morning. Morning from Glasgow, second coffee. I'm nearly awake, says Craig. And also hi to Leah in Stockport. Country Line is on for the drive into Manchester today. Well, thank you very much for putting us on. At Country Line Radio is where we are on our socials. I've got Zach Top on the way and Taylor Swift is ready to play.
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3: 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My first nomination.
2: Congratulations.
3: Thank you.
2: I mean, this is, when I saw your name on the nomination list, I was like, well, this is going to be the first of many. It's
3: thank
2: deserved.
3: You so
2: it
3: much.
2: Really is deserved.
3: Thank you.
2: So
3: I do feel like I've been putting in the work and, you know, doing all I can do.
2: Yeah.
3: And to get that nod from, like, the Academy of Country Music,
2: right?
3: Is so crazy. And I didn't win, but it's okay because the nomination itself just, like, means so much.
2: Right.
3: And so at this point, like, I'm just here for the party.
2: Yeah.
3: I'm here to wear an amazing dress and celebrate with everybody else.
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0: That's Cole Swindell and Girl Dad. Hi to Jaden in Croydon. He says, Country Line is sounding really good this morning. Perfect soundtrack to getting up for a Tuesday. Hi to Ben in Manchester. Says, Country Line's getting me through my Tuesday commute. Hi, morning from all of us at the early shift. Kelly, Ryan and Mo working away in London right now. And good morning from Liverpool. Great songs to get us up from Hannah and the kids. They're going for a day out today. They're heading up towards Blackpool for a day out on the Pleasure Beach. We'll enjoy that. Weather's going to be really good for it too. Right, Kaylee Hammock's on the way. And Scotty McCreary is playing next on Country Line.
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0: It's Bailey Zimmerman and Chevy Silverado on the UK's country station. It's Countryland Radio. I saw one of those on the M1. It was a black one, and I looked at it and I went, that is the car that I want. And ever since I heard that song, I'm proper jealous of that song. He's really good, you know, Bailey Zimmerman. He's had a completely different life, though. He was working in a meat processing plant at the age of 16, and then spent several years building gas pipelines in West Virginia. Then music happened. His debut single, Fall in Love, became the fastest debut to reach number one at country radio since 2015. Quite a career change from building pipelines to becoming one of the biggest names in country, and he's going to be heading our way as well. He's headlining the Long Road Festival at Stamford Hall over the August bank holiday weekend in just a couple of weeks. That'll be pretty good. You can get all the details on the gig guide bit of our website at countryline.radio. Right, Ashley Cook's new song's on the way, and I'll play you Chase Matthew next on Countryline.
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It's Countryline Radio. Morning. Hello, I'm Mikey. Thank you so much for getting us on this morning. Welcome to Tuesday. Right, we're going to do another Beat the Intro now. Going to play you the start of a song. I just need to work out the artist and title from this intro. Have a listen.

So who is that? Artist and title. That's what I'm looking for today. Get involved. You can do this on our socials, on the app or online at countryline.radio. You can get links, of course, on there to all of that. And let me know who you think it is. Artist and title. I am going to reveal the answer at around about 8:30 this morning. Right, let's crack on. Something new from Luke Combs. He was brilliant when he was here in the UK. Here comes Rethink Some Things. It's Countryline Radio.

0: Luke Combs and Rethink Some Things on the UK's country station. It's Country Line Radio. Going to do an update on our Beat the Intro in just a little while. I think we seem to be doing all right, actually, so far this morning. If you want to get involved, you can do on our socials, on the app, and online at countryline.radio. If you haven't heard it yet, I'll give you the clip just after 8 this morning. Got some music on the way from Dylan Scott soon. Jordan Davis is going to play here. And Noah Kahan is just moments away.
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14: A number of heat health alerts come into force today as the UK braces for its fifth heat wave of the summer. Amber alerts will be in place from 9 a.m. in the Midlands, South and Northwest. It comes as nearly three quarters of England was plunged into drought yesterday. Annie Shuttleworth is from the Met Office.
15: It's going to start to feel quite warm overnight as well. On Wednesday night as well as Thursday night, temperatures holding up above 20 degrees for some urban areas. So a tropical night is likely.
14: A first responder to the death of PC Andrew Harper says releasing his killers early would be spitting in the face of police officers. The Prime Minister is said to have ordered ministers

0: protesters to draw up plans to keep them behind bars. At least 111 people have been killed after a powerful earthquake in Colombia. Search and rescue operations are underway. And Andy Burnham has pledged to give councils more powers to block new bookmakers and vape shops to try and save Britain's high street. He's planning to scrap the so-called aim to permit rule. Planning permission will also be needed to open up a vape shop. That's the latest from Radio News Hub. I'm Frankie Hersein.
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3: Weather.
0: A dry day for most of us with some light winds. Cloudier in parts of Scotland and Northern Ireland with some outbreaks of rain too. Another warm one though with highs of 30 degrees Celsius and a few degrees cooler in the far north.
4: Hello, good morning. I'm Mikey. Let's get you straight back to the music then for Tuesday morning as we get you up and about. Dylan Scott's going to play here soon. Let's get started with Noah Kahan. Here comes Stick Season first.

0: No shoes, no shirt, no worries. 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We could be totally butt naked.
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and almost maybes on the UK's country station. It's Countryline Radio. Right, beat the intro this morning. If you haven't heard this, have a little listen. See if you can work out the artist and title from this intro.

0: So who is that? 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Get involved on our socials, on the app or online at countryline.radio. It'd be great to see you to have a little go at that this morning. You never know, you might get it right. If you work out who it is, I'm going to reveal the answer around about 8:30. I've got Blake Shelton playing here soon. And Tucker Wetmore is on next on Country.
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3: How are you doing anyway?
4: I'm doing good. How are you doing?
3: I'm good. So we are in Vegas. Did you go out last night?
4: I didn't. I'm not going to lie. I went out the night before.
3: Okay.
4: And so last night I knew it was going to be a long day. I've anticipated staying out later tonight.
3: Oh, yeah, going out tonight.
4: Night before, I think it was at a club, though.
3: Okay.
4: And I couldn't move for like a whole hour. I was like, what is going on?
3: So busy.
4: It was just so packed.
3: Is it just that, like, when you're just like jam-packed and you're like...
4: Yeah, and I have this drink, but I keep getting pumped and it keeps spilling on me. It's a great experience.
3: What is the song that you play when you're getting ready to go out for a night out? Or you're just about to go out of the house? What's that song that comes on that you're like, yes, this is the party song or
4: whatever? What song do I play before I go out?
3: Well, like, what's the song that you hear and that puts you in that mood?
4: You ever heard that, like,
3: apple bottom jeans?
4: It's
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Blake Shelton and Stay Country or Die Trying on the UK's country station. It's Countryland Radio. Good morning from Portsmouth. Jordan and Paige on the way in to work this morning. Morning, Mikey. Countryline on for the drive into Cambridge. Comes from Freya, in Ely this morning. And listening on the train into London, loving the tunes today, comes from Ravi in Ilford as well. Let's get back to it. We're going to update you on the beat of the intro in a minute. We'll reveal the answer shortly as well. Let's get this on first, though. From Lee Bryce, Here Comes Cry. It's Countryline Radio, Tuesday morning.

Slow Cash and Palmer Lee, and let the country music play on Country Line Radio. Palmer Lee are our Country Line Artist of the Month for August, and this is a pretty big week for them. They've had more than 1.6 billion streams and six number ones, but incredibly, they've never actually played a show here in the UK. Well, that all changes this week when they make their UK debut headlining the Country Calling Festival in Chelmsford, and they arrive here on a serious run. Cowgirl became their fifth consecutive country radio number one. So if you are heading to Country Calling this weekend, you're going to be there for a little bit of Palmer Lee history. It'd be amazing. Right, let's do our Beat the Intro. Going to reveal the answer to this in just a moment, but if you haven't heard it, have a little listen, see if you can work out the artist and title just from the intro.

0: 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Artist and title, that's what we're looking for. Have you worked it out yet? Well, we'll find out if you've got it right next.
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0: This is going to sound incredible this morning. Love this song, and well done if you managed to identify who it is just from the intro. We were talking Luke Bryan, Crash My Party. Well done if you got it right. Let's play it in full on Country Line Radio. It does.

4 on Country Line Radio. Thank you so much for listening to Country Line Radio. Somebody actually said, you always say thank you for listening all the time. I do, because I do feel that manners are kind of, well, disappearing a little bit. And I like to show my appreciation, because, you know, you don't have to spend your time with me in the morning, but I'm so pleased that you do. And apparently old-fashioned things like saying please and thank you, holding the door open for someone and just keeping your elbows off the dinner table are starting to disappear. We're also getting worse at putting our phones away at the table. And apparently, not swearing. Seem to be doing okay this morning so far. 2/3 of people surveyed reckon Britain is becoming less civilised. So what's the one bit of good manners you're absolutely refusing to let disappear? For me, it's got to be please and thank you. It's such a basic one. It costs absolutely nothing. And what you really notice when somebody doesn't say it. Let's get you back to the music right now. Kelsey Ballerini's going to play. This is Mitchell Tenpenny. And we got history. It's Country Line Radio.

0: Kelsey Ballerini, Love Me Like You Mean It on Country Line Radio. Just a moment ago, I was just saying that about good manners seems to be disappearing, doesn't it? Are there any that you would absolutely refuse to let disappear? Loads of people getting in touch this morning. Janine in Ipswich says, please and thank you every time costs absolutely nothing. My favourite thing to do is make sure that I'm saying please and thank you. Also, hi to Graham in Swindon. He says, people don't say thank you when you hold the door open. That drives me mad. I end up saying it myself, even when I wasn't holding the door. Phones at the dinner table, absolutely not in our house, says Nadia in Leicester. I still say thank you to the bus driver, always have and always will, says Kara in Newcastle. And letting someone out in traffic and they don't give you a little wave, that really annoys me, says Martin in Romford. You've got to have a little flash of your lights, haven't you? Right, Corey Kent is on the way and we'll do something new from Savannah Jade next on Country Line.
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2: This is not only new, it's also our single of the week this week on Country Line. It's new from Savannah Jade. This is called Kiss My Glass. 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Got some

0: Russell Dickerson, Worth Your Wild on the UK's country station. It's Country Line Radio. 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
14: A solution is said to have been identified to prevent the killers of PC Andrew Harper from being released from prison. Jesse Cole and Albert Bowers were due to be let out of prison under the early release scheme designed to tackle prison overcrowding. Elsewhere, the UK is bracing for another few days of scorching hot weather. Amber alerts are now in place across the Midlands, South and Northwest. Annie Shuttleworth is from the Met Office.
15: It's Wednesday when we really start to see an uptick in the temperatures, particularly across parts of England. Central areas of England in particular, we could see temperatures as high as 33 degrees on Wednesday. So we're starting to move into heatwave criteria.
14: The Prime Minister says he wants to improve Britain's high streets, announcing new measures to reduce the number of betting shops and vape stores. He wants to scrap the aim to permit rule, which limits the ability of councils to stop them opening up. Locals will also have more

0: say when someone wants to open a vape shop. And Donald Trump's given FIFA President Gianni Infantino his backing, saying it'd be a terrible mistake if they got rid of him. That's the latest from Radio News Hub. I'm Frankie Hersein.
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4: Weather.
0: A dry day for most of us with some light winds. Cloudier in parts of Scotland and Northern Ireland with some outbreaks of rain too. Another warm one though with highs of 30 degrees Celsius and a few degrees cooler in the far north.
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0: Brian. Sunrise, sunburn, sunset, repeat. It's going to be like that again this week. Another heat wave across parts of England again this week. Could get up to 35 or 36 on Thursday. My 9 o'clock workday kickoff continues on Country Line. Here comes Jay Cohen.
1: Tickets to a concert. It's a Daytona Airbrush t-shirt. Wondering who's going to kiss who first. You know what I'm talking about. Hey, baby, what you doing tonight? It's butterflies and Bud Lights under the stars and on the stripes of a...

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Jason Aldean and Whiskey Drink on Country Line Radio. Going to play this next one for Pete and Joe and a couple of friends of mine in Peterborough. Another a big fan of this. Cody Johnson, here comes the painter on

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0: Liam Rhymes, Caught by the Moonlight on Countryline Radio, wrapping up 9 songs in a row, commercial-free and non-stop. Played you Adrian Nunes' brilliant new song, Broken Pieces, before that as well. Hello, I'm Mikey. Thank you so much for getting me on then. As we get the workday started, a quick reminder, later on the way home, a brand new way to get home across the UK, of course, with Paul Kennedy, with you from 4 o'clock on Drive Time here on Countryline. Going to get on Megan Maroney soon. And Keith Urban is playing next.
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12: 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I got a new bit of yoga kit. Always discreet pads. Here, try for yourself next week.
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0: Sand and I'm Worried About It on Country Line Radio. Going to say hello to Marley in Harrogate this morning. Says it's got to be tea break time already. I started work at 9:30. You've been there, 15 minutes or so. Hi to Dev, Alfie and Georgia in Stoke-on-Trent. They've got Country Line on in the workshop today, listening on their smart speaker. Another way to listen to Country Line Radio is on that. Just ask it to play Country Line. Day off today for me. That comes in Kerris in Llandudno. And also hi to Mason and Ellie, listening to Country Line at work in Hull this morning as well. We've got Stella Lefty playing soon and Kelsey Hart's on next.
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0: Of Fear on Country Line Radio. That's your lot from me today. I'm done. I'm out of here, but I'm back with you bright and early tomorrow morning from 6. A quick reminder, Erin is back on the Nash Up tonight from 7. Liam Scott with you, of course, on the evening show from 8. Of course, brand new way to get home from 4 this afternoon. PK is with you from 4 o'clock. All the big songs on, including the Country 5 at 5 as well. We'll get you through the workday next. Stuart's on the way. He's got Lacey K. Booth coming up. Kane Brown's on the way. And Jordan Davis is playing next on Country Line.
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8: Exemptions to keep PC Andrew Harper's killers in prison will be set out in September. That's the word from the government this morning, following outcry over the fact they could be released under the early release scheme. Hundreds of thousands signed a petition to stop them from being let out. A number of heat health alerts are now in force as the UK braces for its fifth heat wave of the summer. Amber alerts are in place across the Midlands, South and North West. Annie Shuttleworth is from the Met Office.
9: Thursday is expected to be the hottest day of the week, with temperatures reaching up to 36 degrees across some central areas of the UK in particular, particularly urban areas. A large portion of from northern England, parts of Yorkshire, all the way down to Devon in the south and west.
8: At least 111 people have been killed after an earthquake in Colombia, with around 2,700 still missing. Search and rescue efforts are now underway. And British sprinter Amy Hunt stormed to the 100 metres gold on the opening day of the European Athletics Championships in Birmingham. From Radio News Hub, I'm Frankie Hersine.
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5: Weather.
8: A dry and sunny day for most of us, but cloudy in parts of Scotland and Northern Ireland. Some outbreaks of rain there too. Some light winds, but staying warm today with a high of 30 degrees Celsius.

0: PK Booth and Luck of the Draw. That's going to feature on a brand new album she's releasing on the 18th of September. The album's titled Love Ain't for the Faint of Heart. And a very good morning. This is Countryline Radio. It's Tuesday, the 11th of August. I'm Stuart Banford. Hello. There's music coming up from Tyler Hubbard, John Party, and a great 90s double play very soon featuring both Travis Tritt and Shania Twain. But Sarah Darling's on the way next with Red Mustang.
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3: We are in Vegas.
2: Jeez, Mattis, how are you?
3: I'm here.
2: You're here. You were just over in the UK recently.
3: Yeah, yeah.
2: How was it?
3: It was great. It was awesome. I mean, I love it over there. Those people are great. And,
2: yeah.
3: You know, I feel like country music is really growing there tremendously. And it's good to know that we got people like y'all in our corner too, you know?
2: Yeah, you know. They love you over there. They do, for sure.
3: Pretty cool. It's pretty cool to think that I'm so far away from home when I'm over there, you know, and people show up for it. So it's pretty cool.
2: We're going to make you an honorary Brit, basically, at some point. You're just going to...
3: Oh, yeah? Yeah, I got to get my accent together, you know?
2: Can you do an English accent?
3: I speak very fluently in a British accent, I think, sometimes.
2: That's not bad.
3: Not bad?
2: That's okay. Pretty good. Well, better than bad. My American.
3: My lisp kind of went away there for a second.
2: It just sounded great.
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0: Streamline Radio. Thomas Rhett with What's Your Country Song. He's announced three shows in the UK for April of next year. He's going to be at the AO Arena Manchester on the 22nd of April, the O2 in London on the 23rd, and the Ovo Hydro Glasgow on April 25th. Shaboozy's coming up with Cowgirl.
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0: Countryline Radio, John Party, that's Last Night Lonely. In the next hour, you'll hear music from Jelly Roll, Billy Zimmerman, and Jackson Dane.
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3: A solution is said to have been identified to prevent the killers of PC Andrew Harper from being released from prison. Hundreds of thousands of people have signed a petition against the move. Andy Burnham also asked his justice minister to find a way to keep them behind bars. The UK is bracing for another few days of scorching hot weather, with a number of heat health alerts coming into force today. Annie Shuttleworth is from the Met Office.
4: It's going to start to feel quite warm overnight on Wednesday night as well as Thursday night. Temperatures holding up above 20 degrees for some urban areas.
3: Meanwhile, firefighters are beginning a third day of tackling a wildfire in the New Forest after working throughout the night. Elsewhere, the Prime Minister says he wants to improve Britain's high streets, announcing new measures to reduce the number of betting shops and vape stores. He wants to scrap the aim to permit rule, which limits the ability of councils to stop them opening up. And Donald Trump's given FIFA President Gianni Infantino his backing, saying it'd be a terrible mistake if they got rid of him. Yesterday, three continental Confederation said he'd broken their trust. From Radio News Hub, I'm Frankie Hairsign.
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1: Weather.
3: A dry and sunny day for most of us, but cloudier in parts of Scotland and Northern Ireland. Some outbreaks of rain there too. Some light winds, but staying warm today with a high of 30 degrees Celsius.

0: once again, a very good morning from Countryline Radio. That's Casey Musgraves and Space Cowboy. She's going to be back in the UK for three shows in February of next year. She's going to be at the OVO Hydro Glasgow on the 22nd of February, the AO Arena Manchester on the 24th, and the OVO Arena Wembley London on the 26th of February. Coming up, Dylan Scott and What He'll Never Have.
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2: Cody Johnson, good to see you.
3: Good to see you.
2: We're here at the ACMs. Congratulations.
3: Thank you.
2: On all the nominations. You know that we have this running joke. I said this to you. I saw you in Nashville recently, that whenever anybody asks, I always say that you should win Entertainer of the Year.
3: Yeah, I mean, I've known that for a while. That's been like, what, 3 years now?
2: I've been saying it since the get-go, basically. Yeah. And now every time you're nominated, I'm like, this is his year. So I've got all my fingers crossed for you.
3: Everybody said, this is your year. This is your year. Look, we don't know. It's kind of like picking a number one song. Everybody says, this is the one.
2: Right.
3: We don't know. If we knew, everybody would have number ones.
2: Right.
3: You know what I mean? It's just, it's the music industry. And I'm, you know, fortunately, and unfortunately, this is a very industry voted category.
2: Yep.
3: Or the entire award show, really. There are people that play the game more than I do. You know, I fly my own flag, kind of roll to the beat of my own drum, but you know, so I really try to focus on what I do on stage.
2: Yeah.
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0: Countryline Radio, that was today's 90s Noughties, and now it was chosen by Warren Rogers from Bristol. From the 90s, there was Kenny Chesney and How Forever Feels, the Noughties, the Chief, Eric Church and Two Pink Lines, and from now, Tucker Wetmore and Who Told You That? Chris Stapleton plays next with Think I'm In Love With You.
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0: It's not what you play. 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
12: Exemptions to keep PC Andrew Harper's killers in prison will be set out in September. Frankie Hairsine has more.
13: Yes, that's the word from the government this morning, following outcry over the fact they could be released under the early release scheme. Hundreds of thousands signed a petition to stop them being let out, and Andy Burnham asked his Justice Minister to find a way to keep them behind bars. The plans will be presented to Parliament when MPs and peers return from their summer break.

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3: Weather.
4: A dry and sunny day for most of us, but cloudier in parts of Scotland and Northern Ireland. Some outbreaks of rain there too. Staying warm with highs of 30 degrees Celsius.

0: Good afternoon from Countryline Radio on this Tuesday, the 11th of August. That's Brothers Osborne and Break Mine. They're going to be back touring in the UK at the very end of the year. They're actually going to be opening in arenas for The Darkness. So both bands play Glasgow's OVO Hydro on the 8th of December. They're in Leeds on the 9th, Manchester on the 11th, Birmingham on the 12th, Cardiff on the 13th, Brighton on the 15th, and the O2 in London on December 16th. Taylor Swift's coming up with I Knew It, I Knew You.
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2: Chris Young, always a pleasure to see you. If you were arrested...
3: I've been falsely arrested before.
2: I mean...
3: So.
2: But if you were arrested in Vegas, who are you calling to get you out?
3: Kane Brown.
2: I feel like he
3: We got a song called Famous Friends together. That sounds like the person, you know...
2: Perfect person you should call,
3: yeah.
2: And I feel like he would... just be like, I'm on my way.
3: Yeah.
2: That's fine. So who would be in jail with you?
3: Oh, man. Mitchell Tenpenny. Sorry,
2: Mitchell.
3: Why am I
2: not surprised about that? I think he'd probably say the same about you, so.
3: Okay, well, that's fair.
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1: 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That's going to feature on a new album he's releasing on the 25th of September. The album's called Leave On A Light. 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

0: Country Line Radio. That's Cole Swindell and Drink It By. In the next hour, we move into the number ones at one. That means every song that you'll hear before two this afternoon is a former chart topper. And there's music coming up from Dustin Lynch, Alan Jackson, and Jake Owen.
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13: A murder investigation has been launched after a 25-year-old man was shot dead in Clapham, South London yesterday. The shooting happened shortly before 10 p.m. on Willington Road. The victim was pronounced dead at the scene. Next exemptions to keep PC Andrew Harper's killers in prison will be set out in September. The Prime Minister Andy Burnham says he's pressing every day to limit the number of inmates who'll be released.
14: I believe we can go much further, and I hope we can get to a position where people who have committed the serious crimes are not in the position where they are being released early, and that would include the killers of PC Andrew Harper. That is my intention. I believe we can do it.
13: An amber warning for extreme heat has been issued by the Met Office for Thursday. It comes as some parts of England face temperatures of up to 38 degrees Celsius. And social media star John Nellis has been announced as the latest contestant to join the new series of Strictly Come Dancing. He's one of the UK and Ireland's biggest football content creators. That's the latest from Radio News Hub. I'm Tanita Sims.
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0: afternoon from Countryline Radio. We've arrived into the number ones at one now. That's Warren Ziders and Pretty Little Poison. He's going to be playing some UK dates in October time, starting at Glasgow's O2 Academy on the 11th. He's then in Manchester on the 14th, Bristol on the 15th, Birmingham on the 16th, and he's going to be at the Roundhouse in London on the 18th of October. Coming up, Jason Aldean and Trouble with a Heartbreak.
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0: Countryline Radio, that's Alan Jackson, and Where I Come From. Towards the end of June, a star-studded lineup turned up for his final farewell concert at Nashville's Nissan Stadium. And for those who wish to experience, like myself, or maybe even you were lucky enough you were there and you wish to relive the occasion, well, it's been announced that later in the year, a live album from the show is going to be getting a full release. Lady A play next with the classic Need You Now.
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t-shirt, wondering who's gonna kiss who first. You know what I'm talking about. Hey baby, what you doing tonight? It's butterflies and Bud Lights under the stars and on the stripes of a

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0: Countryland Radio, Joe Nichols and a memory there. That's Give Me That Girl. And that's all from me. Thank you very much, as always, for your company. Paul Kennedy has Drive at 4. Erin Cooper brings you the Nash Up tonight at 7. And Liam Scott has The Late Show at 8. I'll speak to you again tomorrow morning from 10 a.m.
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3: 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Here to update you on the week ahead. Today, there'll be unexpected adventures moving in from the east, with high chances of bumping into friends and conversations that go on longer than planned. Later this week, expect a refreshing iced coffee, made for picnics with picky bits and nowhere to be until 6. Because whatever the weather, with a Costa iced coffee made with heart in hand, the summer moments we love last. Costa iced coffee, made for summer.
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1: John Morgan.
2: How's it going? I'm good. How are you?
1: I'm great. It's always a pleasure to see you.
2: Likewise.
1: You're one of those artists that always is smiling, happy, and just seems like you're having a good time.
2: Well, don't say that to my manager. She'll be worried about me.
1: How's things going? We're in Vegas.
2: We are in Vegas. It's been going good. I'm just excited to be here, honestly. It's a good weekend. We got a show tomorrow night, and I don't really have a ton going on, so it's kind of a nice weekend.
1: What's the show you're doing tomorrow?
2: To be honest with you, I haven't even looked.
1: That's fine.
2: I know Ashton McBride's on there, and I know that George Burge is on there.
1: Oh, cool. Well, that'll be a fun one.
2: It'll be a good round, regardless. Yeah.
1: That'll be great.
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12: The Prime Minister, Andy Burnham, says he doesn't want to see a single prisoner released early and more can be done to free up space in jails.
13: We did first exclude those charged with rape, convicted of rape, serious sexual offences against children, those convicted of offences linked to grooming. But I then said, but we also need to go further.
12: It comes as exemptions to keep PC Andrew Harper's killers in prison will be set out in September. Next, a murder investigation has been launched after a 25-year-old man was shot dead in Clapham South, London yesterday. The shooting happened shortly before 10 p.m. on Willington Road. The victim was pronounced dead at the scene. Soaring temperatures and droughts across the UK and Europe are set to drive prices higher. The Food and Drink Federation says fruit, vegetable and grain supply are being hit by recent heat waves. And social media star John Nellis has been announced as the latest contestant to join the new series of Strictly Come Dancing. That's the latest from Radio News Hub. I'm Tanita Sims.
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11: Exemptions to keep PC Andrew Harper's killers in prison will be set out in September. That follows outcry over the fact they could be released early under the early release scheme. The Prime Minister, Andy Burnham, says he's pressing every day to limit the number of inmates who will be released.
12: I believe we can go much further, and I hope we can get to a position where people who have committed the serious crimes are not in the position where they are being released early, and that would include the killers of PC Andrew Harper. That is my intention. I believe we can do it.
11: A murder investigation has been launched after a 25-year-old man was shot dead in South London yesterday. The shooting happened shortly before 10 p.m. on Willington Road in Clapham. A 22-year-old man attended hospital with a gunshot wound afterwards and has since been arrested. And Keely Hodgkinson insists she has nothing to prove after a win in the opening heat in Birmingham. She started her quest for a hat-trick of successive European titles today, running 800 metres in just 1 minute and 57 seconds. That's the latest here from Radio News Hub. I'm Matthew Dudley.
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11: Outbreaks of rain will continue in the far northwest, but a drier night elsewhere with clear skies. Staying mild, perhaps with a few mist patches and lows of around 15 degrees Celsius.
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0: Chris Lane and Big Big Plans. Do you have any big, big plans? I don't even have big plans. I don't even have plans. I wake up every day and then get back to bed that night and go, wow, didn't expect that today. Couldn't tell you the last time I had even plans.
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0: American Girl from Dierks Bentley on the UK's country station. This is Countryline Radio with PK. So I was coming into work today and I saw one of the guys and I says, "Are you okay? You're walking funny." And he goes, yeah, pulled a hamstring. I was at training last night and my leg is killing me. And he says to me, "Are you okay?" And I went, yeah, I'm just a little bit sore as well. Slept funny.
1: Don't blink. 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

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This is Countryline Radio. It was this day back in 2012. Zac Brown Band topped the Billboard 200 with their album. And also Zac Tops built his kind of whole sound on purposely sounding like classic 90s country. And this next tune is basically a statement to that effect. 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

0: new music at Countryline Radio from the band that sounds like something you have in a salad, Parmalee. I guarantee you, if I was to send my daughter to the shop and said, look, go over to the deli section and see if they have any Parmalee, will you? Is that like Parma ham? Yeah, it's kind of like Parma ham. But she's becoming, my daughter, by the way, 14, she's becoming quite Americanized. I don't know if it's through TikTok or YouTube or what it is, but she's picking up an Americanism from some of her words. And two words in particular kind of get to me when she goes, can I get some water? No, you can have water. Where did you pick up water from? And the other one, which gets me as well, I was making pasta the other day, and she says, could you get me the Parmesan? You mean the Parmesan. Now, I know that it's not pronounced Parmesan. I may be wrong, but that's what we call it. It's Parmesan. It's been Parmesan for years. My daughter wants Parmesan, and my wife has started to pick that up too. I'm like, seriously, am I? It's Parmesan. We called it Parmesan all her life until about a month ago, right? And she calls it that. And also, there's another guy, he doesn't work here. There's another guy, I know he works somewhere else, and he calls it chorizo. I'm like, chorizo? No. It's called chorizo. Yeah, I know that's exactly maybe the correct way to pronounce it, but you confuse people when you ask for chorizo. It's chorizo. And again, that may be the wrong way to pronounce it in its original form, but it's what we all understand. You don't need to sound intelligent when you're asking for a pizza with chorizo on it. Why do people do that? I don't understand. I don't understand why, because they know, I'll know what they mean if they call it the wrong thing, like Parmesan and chorizo.
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12: UK is on course for its hottest summer on record. The Met Office says only average conditions are needed for the rest of August to beat the record, which was only set last year. Exemptions to keep PC Andrew Harper's killers in prison will be set out in September. It's following outcry over the fact they could be released early. The Prime Minister Andy Burnham says he's pressing every day to limit the number of inmates who will be released.
13: I believe we can go much further, and I hope we can get to a position where people who have committed the serious crimes are not in the position where they are being released early, and that would include the killers of PC Andrew Harper. That is my intention. I believe we can do it.
12: And the former England midfielder Peter Reid is raising funds for the Sir Bobby Robson Foundation by taking part in the Great North Run. He does this at the age of 70, with Sir Bobby's charity raising funds towards a new cancer-fighting institute in Newcastle, which is set to become a leading drug trial centre. That's the latest from Radio News Hub. I'm Matthew Dudley.
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12: Outbreaks of rain will continue in the far northwest, but a drier night elsewhere with clear skies. Staying mild, perhaps with a few mist patches and lows of around 15 degrees Celsius.
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0: Taylor Swift and I Knew It, I Knew You. Did you know that she went to number one with Nothing at one point, honestly?
1: I knew it.
0: And it's testament, I'm going to be straight up here. I don't know if it's testament to the fans' loyalty or the stupidity. I am sorry, but in Canada, Taylor Swift inadvertently released White Noise, the noise that a mistuned radio makes. And it went to number one. It was White Noise. And it wasn't even the length of a record. It was a couple of seconds long. And people thought that was maybe Taylor Swift experimenting with her art. No, it was a mistake and it went to number one.
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3: Jordan Davis, we're here at the ACMs.
4: Yeah.
3: How are you? You're performing.
4: I am. With my buddy Thomas. Thomas Rhett, me and TR.
3: Oh, that's going to be no fun at all.
4: I know, right?
3: Right?
4: Yeah. No, it's going to be great. Great. I mean, I'm glad it's back in Vegas. It's been fun to be in Frisco for a couple of years, but like, this feels right. Feels like the ACMs.
3: It does feel like the ACMs, doesn't it? Are you a Vegas person?
4: Yeah, I am. I like to gamble.
3: Okay.
4: So I'm a blackjack and sports bettor.
3: Okay.
4: So I'm down right now, but it's still early.
3: It's still early.
4: I got some time to tonight. I plan on bankrupting this place, so we'll see how it goes.
3: There we go.
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1: 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At the end of this month, the Long Road Festival is coming back. It's over the August Bank Holiday weekend, 28th to the 30th, once again at Stanford Hall. And a bit further out, if you're a fan of Ward Thomas, they're celebrating 10 years of their class tune Cartwheels, and it was the first ever UK country album to hit number one. 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
9: 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And then there's Rice to Gabriel levels.
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0: Casey Musgraves and Dry Spell on the UK's country station. This is Countryline Radio with PK. A lot of parts of the UK are suffering drought conditions. And the one thing I don't understand, and I did a small bit of research into this, we live on a planet that's 70% water. And apparently it's too expensive to turn the seawater into drinkable water. It's too expensive to do that. But hey, let's send people back to the moon.
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0: Jason Aldean, and That's What Tequila Does on the UK's country station. This is Countryline Radio with PK. So I'm on my own in the house at the moment. My wife and two kids are away off for a couple of days with a mother-in-law. I dodged that bullet. I'm in the house on my own. It's party time. Like, I was in bed last night at 8:30. It was absolutely brilliant. I got home yesterday and I put on Beverly Hills Cop, and it was loud as well. Like, it was loud. The next door neighbours are probably thinking, Icedy, the kids are probably thinking, why is he listening to the Crazy Frog? And 8:30 last night, I'm lying in bed, hands behind the head, legs crossed, thinking, yes! That was party time. I've gotten to that age where it's like, maybe I'll... do you know what I did as soon as I got home too? Went into the bathroom and sorted the bathroom cupboard, because they keep getting stuff and throwing it into the cupboard. I can never find the little clip off my razor because it's hidden down the back. What have I turned into?
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14: The Prime Minister Andy Burnham says he doesn't want to see a single prisoner released early, and more can be done to free up space in prison.
15: We did first exclude those charged with rape, convicted of rape, serious sexual offences against children, those convicted of offences linked to grooming. But I then said, but we also need to go further.
14: It says exemptions to keep PC Andrew Harper's killers in prison will be set out in September. Meanwhile, the PM has promised to change our tactics to tackle the gangs bringing migrants across the English Channel. It's after a record 230 people made the journey on a single boat this week. Lucy Davis, who starred in The Office as Dawn, has announced she has cancer, which is now incurable. She made a statement this afternoon on social media. And the social media star John Nellis has been announced as the latest contestant to join the new series of Strictly Come Dancing. He's one of the UK and Ireland's biggest football content creators. That's the latest here from Radio News Hub. I'm Matthew Dudley.
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1: Weather.
14: Overnight, expect outbreaks of rain to continue in the northwest, but a drier night elsewhere with clear skies. Staying mild with some mist patches and lows of around 15 degrees Celsius.
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17: 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This is PK with the superstars of country music to come. Megan Maroney on the way, Dan and Shay, and first off, Straight Line from the legend of country music, who's got a new album out at the moment of Yacht Rock covers. It's Keith Urban. This is Straight Line.

0: Luke Bryan and Karen Fairchild and Home Alone tonight on the UK's Country Station. It's Countryline Radio with PK. 6 months later is Megan Maroney's tune is coming up, and also Chris Stapleton. And you should probably leave.
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2: We're here.
3: The things I love about Vegas is getting by the pool and like ordering some cocktail shrimp, yeah. You know, and like just relaxing, you know. And so most of the times I've been to Vegas has been for ACMs, okay. You know. And so there's a lot of work involved, but in between it's always like pool time for me. I'm just not a big gambler, so I'm not like a Vegas when you call it that. It's mostly the gambling part that I'm talking about.
2: Same here. I don't know what to do with it.
3: I'd rather spend money than and take something home with me than just lose money and just let it be gone.
2: That's fair enough.
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UK, this is Countryline Radio with PK, entering another heat wave for many. Are you managing the heat okay, or is it getting a little bit too much? Because the heat is brilliant. When we're away on holidays, you can cool down in the pool, you can have a drink in the afternoon, but if you've got a job in an office, high-rise, windows, having to wear a suit to work, it gets really, really uncomfortable. Are we getting to the stage where we're going to have to turn from heating to aircon in our houses? We'll have that little bit in the middle where it'll be fine and nice and we won't have to turn on anything. We'll just be comfortably warm. But any warmer, could you handle it? Don't think I could. This is Countryline, the Chicks now. And Cowboy, Take Me Away.

0: Cowboy Take Me Away from the Chicks on the UK's country station. 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If you're travelling around London at night, the M25 are still running overnight closures through the week, mostly from around about 10 p.m. until 5:30. So maybe if you're heading to pick somebody up at any of the airports, that might be the time where you're travelling at that hour of the night. Just something to be mindful of. Closures this week, usually from 10 p.m. until 5 a.m. on the M25.
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0: Morgan Wallen, been by now currently one of the biggest names just in music, full stop, not just country, and his recent run on the charts has been one of the longest in the genre's history. Morgan Wallen and that beautiful chilled out sound of Been By Now.
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Scott and Dear Big City on the UK's Country Station. 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

0: Jenny Wilson with John Mayer on guitar. Phone, keys, wallet. It's Country Line Radio. Hello. My name is Aaron, and I'm coming to you from Nashville right now. And this show is called The Nash Up, bringing you headlines from Nashville every day here on Country Line Radio. Happy Tuesday. Is Taco Tuesday as big of a deal across the pond as it is in America, but also specifically just to me? I love tacos more than any food in the entire world, and would and have eaten them every day. So that is what my mind is on this afternoon here in Nashville. How am I going to get my hands on some tacos for Taco Tuesday right now? Well, I got the next hour to figure it out while I hang out with you. And coming up, we have some updates from Tennille Towns and Nate Smith coming up on Country Line Radio.
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continue to send Tyler your great energy and thoughts and prayers. He was in a really bad motorcycle accident a few weeks ago, right after CMA Fest in June here in Nashville. He seems to be doing a lot better, but that's got to be rough, right? So send him your happy and healing thoughts today. It's Country Line Radio, and this just in, Tennille Towns is going on a mini acoustic tour in Europe. In fact, she's going to be in Cardiff, London, Manchester, and Glasgow at the end of September into the first couple days of October. That full list of dates is waiting for you right now on Country Line Radio's Instagram. Tennille Towns, she is

0: Yeah, that would be Nate Smith here on Country Line Radio. Hope you're having a great Tuesday. My name is Erin. I'm sitting in Nashville, Tennessee, about 6 minutes from Broadway, coming to you right now with headlines from Nashville. But before we go any further, you need to take out your phone or whatever your calendar is located on and put down August 22nd. That is going to be a big Nash bash at Lil Nashville in London. They are an incredible venue that has Southern food, Southern hospitality, dancing, DJs, and live country music every day. And their big party is happening on Saturday, August 22nd. 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
1: That's a real thing, by the way. Hey, it's Aaron on the Nash Up. It's Country Line Radio. Yes, I actually had a friend the other day when we were going to the pool. He told me of a time a few years prior where he had been out walking all day in his cowboy boots here in Nashville. You know, his legs and feet getting all swollen and sweaty from walking around in the heat. So that when it came time for him to go swim in the pool with some friends a little bit later, he quite literally could not get his boots off. He could not get them off quick enough to get into the pool. So he was just in some swim trunks and some cowboy boots and couldn't swim. Really sad story when you're just trying to cool off here in Nashville. So John Party, you're onto something there. Speaking of John Party, now we got some Hardy coming your way. This is Car That Drove You Away on Country Line Radio.

0: Stop everything you're doing and head over to Shenandoah's Instagram. You know Shenandoah. They sing Two Dozen Roses. In fact, Luke Combs was on a version of Two Dozen Roses not too long ago. Well, Shenandoah was on their tour bus and covered a beautiful version of Luke Combs's Where the Wild Things Are. And now fans are demanding in the comments that they record their own version of Luke's song and sort of, you know, swap it. We had Luke singing on a Shenandoah song. Now we need Shenandoah officially recording a Luke song. Again, go to Shenandoah on Instagram. You're going to want your ears to hear this beautiful cover. It's Country Line Radio.
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2: That's right. Right now, we're going to go into a little bit of new Little Big Town from their coming album, The Dying Art. 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

0: What if we don't? Ashley McBride here on Country Line Radio, the UK's country station. Ashley McBride never fails to be iconic. Have you heard of Jimothy, the raccoon that seems to be running around Washington State here in the U.S., very far away from Nashville? But there is a raccoon that was born with a birth defect called short spine syndrome. It affects certain animals, and it literally looks like someone cut out like the middle 10 inches of a raccoon and squished him together. And he seems to be living a happy, normal life running around as a raccoon, but he looks like just a strange little creature. The world has fallen in love with him, and so has Ashley McBride. She wrote a country song about Jimothy the raccoon. If you don't know what I'm talking about, here's what you need to do. You need to go to your Instagram or whatever social media app you love and type in Jimothy the raccoon, see a picture or video of him, and then go to Ashley McBride's Instagram and scroll to the video she posted, the song that she wrote on the spot about him. I think I'm going to play it later on WSM Radio, Radio Home of the Grand Ole Opry. If you want to tune in, Ashley, you are just endlessly creative, and who doesn't love a little strange creature?
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2: 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Yes.
3: I was in Texas. I was playing Lone Star Smokeout, and I had no clue at all, which is really hard. It's hard to surprise me.
2: Okay.
3: I find things out very easily. And I was on stage. My set was almost over. Sam came out on stage. And I was like, what's going on? He had a mic in his hand like he was about to give a speech. And he does not speak on stage. He's very shy.
2: Okay.
3: And then my family walked out. And I was like, oh my gosh, I think I won. And then he told me that I won. And then I started crying. And everything is a blur. I blacked out. It was just the coolest thing ever. Especially to be surrounded by all the people that I love. And my band and my crew. And
2: yeah.
3: It was just so wholesome and sweet and exciting. And then I had to sing after. And I was like...
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0: released that really catchy song, Better Me For You, Brown Eyes. That is really great. Maxim Allen's latest song, Done For, it plays at Countryline on Tuesday evening. Thank you to Erin, by the way. Over in Music City in Nashville, Tennessee, she brings you the Nash-Up Monday, Tuesday, Thursday and Friday evenings between 7 and 8. Got loads of great country songs to play on the evening show tonight. Miranda Lambert coming up, so is Russell Dickerson, and more big 90s double plays on the way.
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2: Michelle, it's good to see you again.
3: Good to see you
2: too. How's it going?
3: Great. We're doing great at Fisher House.

0: Yeah.
1: So we have 100 houses across the country where military and veteran families can stay for free while they're receiving medical care. I mean, that's a really solid, I like to say, brick and mortar purpose. But I was a veteran. I am a veteran. And I was, when I was in the military, I had service members and their family members who stayed at Fisher houses. And I saw the impact. Yeah. And I see it every day when I go and talk to families. I mean, just 2 days ago, yesterday, I was at the Las Vegas Fisher house. And I talked to three different spouses around the kitchen, and they were laughing with each other, but they were all talking about how they couldn't have been there with their loved one because it was just too expensive.
0: Yep.
1: And we're able to take that burden away and let them deal with what they're going through without worrying about the cost.
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0: groundbreaking three songs from the 90s, all part of our 90s double plays. George Strait, Carried Away, Heads Carolina, Tails California, Jody Messina play before that. We'll do another one, by the way, on the evening show tonight in just under 60 minutes' time, right here at Country Line. Stay there, the evening show continues with Riley Green, Zara Brown Band, and the Bam Perry all next.
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0: favourite country songs of late at the moment. Here at Country Line, Cameron Whitcomb, Kingdom of Fear. Hey, this summer, make sure you head down to Little Nashville in Chiswick in London, where live country music, grey food and southern hospitality all comes together under one roof. 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

0: there, sounding great on Tuesday evening here at Country Line Broken Pieces. Now, we've got new country music to play on the evening show shortly. Luke Bryan is back. He's getting ready to release his 10th studio album called Signs. And the title track from the album is going to play next here on the evening show.
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2: It's new country music by Luke Bryan. It's taken from his upcoming album out on the 10th of September. 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
2: We are here on the red carpet with the nominees, Duo of the Year, Muscadine Bloodline. It's great to see you guys. Congratulations on the nom.
3: Thank you very much. We're very excited.
4: We're just happy to be here, really. So just honored to be a part of this whole thing. My first time and seeing old friends. And I don't know, I've never been to this show either, so I'm just excited to like take it all in. So.
2: Who are you excited to see perform this evening?
4: Our buddies, the Red Clay Strays, for me. We're all from the same hometown of Mobile, Alabama. And so it's just been cool to see their ascension. And
2: you guys are all from the same hometown?
4: Correct.
2: What do they put in the water there?
4: I'm not sure.
2: Because the talent coming out of there is ridiculous.
4: Trying to find out. Yeah,
3: we need to find out what's in the water. Yeah. Start selling it.
2: Yeah. Right. To make a fortune.
4: That's right.
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0: from the Long Road Festival taking place at Stanford Hall in Leicestershire. It's taking place 27th to the 30th of August. The Shires, Steve Earle, Ronnie Woods, Josh Ross, Mara Morris and Emmylou Harris. Just a few of those big country artists that are going to be there in a couple of weeks' time. This coming weekend, it's the return for Chelmsford Country Calling Festival on Saturday. Parmalee is going to be headlining that. And Megan Moroney brings her Cloudnown World Tour to the UK this autumn. Manchester, Glasgow and Belfast. She is going to be in September and October. You could find all the details, by the way, on our gig guide over at countryline.radio. Kenny Chesney on the way. Tucker Wetmore plays soon, and more 90s double plays coming up.
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4: Oh,
3: basically.
4: It's just a privilege to have you guys with me again, and a joy. Thank you for being here.
3: Well, thank you for inviting us. This is the most awesome thing that you do every single year. This is now the official ACM's radio remotes.
4: Yes, ma'am, it is. It only took 35 years.
3: You know, there is something to be said about that, though. Never give up, basically.
4: Right. That's right.
3: I just think this is so wonderful. You bring together all of these radio people from all over the country and internationally. Thank you very much. And then you bring all these artists together as well. Are you like the most organized person in the world, basically?
4: Well, I don't know that I would say I'm the most organized, but I can tell you I'm very passionate. It's like a big family reunion to me.
3: I love it.
4: So, you know, when you love people, mm-hmm. you love what you do, it just doesn't feel like work.
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0: show, Garth Brooks, Much Too Young, something like that. Tim McGraw played before that. We'll do another 90s double play on the evening show in just under 60 minutes' time. Stay right there for Taylor Swift playing shortly. And I'll play Tyler Hubbard next.
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0: By Jelly Roll, hands up at Country Line on Tuesday evening. It's Liam here on the evening show. So Miranda Lambert getting ready to release a new album later on this year. Going to be out on the 2nd of October. Now her new song, which is taken from the album, is named after a legendary West Hollywood hotel. I'm going to play that song next here on the evening show.
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0: greatest country songs. Hey, thank you for having us on tonight. Tuesday night, nearly 10 o'clock. Liam here on the evening show. Another hour of great country songs lined up as always. I'll play George Bird shortly.
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3: My first ACMs, right. My first nomination.
2: Congratulations.
3: Thank you.
2: I mean, this is, when I saw your name on the nomination list, I was like, well, this is going to be the first of many.
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2: it really is deserved.
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2: So
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2: Yeah.
3: And to get that nod from, like, the Academy of Country Music,
2: right?
3: Is so crazy. And I didn't win, but it's okay because the nomination itself just like means so much.
2: Right.
3: And so at this point, like, I'm just here for the party.
2: Yeah.
3: I'm here to wear an amazing dress and celebrate with everybody else.
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0: Such a huge country song at the moment. Stella Lefty and Boston Plays at Country Line Radio Tuesday evening. 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

0: 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Every hour, two songs back to back and uninterrupted. All part of our 90s double plays. Alison Krauss, When You Say Nothing All. I Don't Want to Miss a Thing. Mark Chestnut played before that on the evening show. We'll do another 90s double play tonight between 11 and midnight. And stay right there. The new song by Shaboozy, which is great, by the way. Cowgirl plays next.
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doing really great at the moment. 1.6 billion global streams and 6 number one country singles. 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

0: Kane Brown and Woman Sounding Great on Tuesday night here at Country Line. A question for you. Have you heard the new song by Jordan Davis? We've been playing it over the last few days here at Country Line. If you haven't heard it yet, I will play it next.
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2: I really like this guy's song called Bar None, and this is, I think, nearly as good. 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

0: Chill Bar from Midnight, Luke Bryan, Old Dominion, and Dylan Scott. 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
2: Natalie Cox caught up with Atlas.
3: How are you doing anyway?
4: I'm doing good. How are you doing?
3: I'm good. So we are in Vegas. Did you go out last night?
4: I didn't. I'm not going to lie. I went out the night before.
3: Okay.
4: And so last night I knew it was going to be a long day. I've anticipated staying out later tonight.
3: Oh, yeah, going out tonight.
4: Night before, I think it was at a club, though.
3: Okay.
4: And I couldn't move for like a whole hour. I was like, what is going on?
3: So busy.
4: It was just so packed.
3: Is it just that, like, when you're just like jam-packed and you're like...
4: Yeah, and I have this drink, but I keep getting pumped and it keeps spilling on me. It's a great experience.
3: What is the song that you play when you're getting ready to go out for a night out? Or you're just about to go out the house? What's that song that comes on that you're like, yes, this is the party song or
4: what song do I play before I go out?
3: Well, like, what's the song that you hear and that puts you in that mood?
4: You ever heard that, like,
3: apple bottom jeans?
4: It's
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0: 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The 9 o'clock workday kickoff returns in the morning between 9 and 10. And it's just loads of great country songs to start your workday with. 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
2: We are here at the ACMs. This is so awesome.
3: We are in Vegas.
2: Chase Matthews, how are you?
3: I'm here.
2: You're here. You were just over in the UK recently.
3: Yeah.
2: How was it?
3: It was great. It was awesome. I mean, I love it over there. Those people are great. And, you know, I just feel like country music is really growing there tremendously. And it's good to know that we got people like y'all in our corner too, you know?
2: Yeah, you know, they love you over there. They do, for sure.
3: Pretty cool. It's pretty cool to think that I'm so far away from home when I'm over there, you know, and people show up for it. So it's pretty cool.
2: We're going to make you an honorary Brit, basically, at some point. You're just going to...
3: Oh, yeah? I got to get my accent together, you know?
2: Can you do an English accent?
3: I speak very fluently in British accent, I think, sometimes.
2: That's not bad.
3: Not bad?
2: That's okay. Pretty good. Well, better than my American.
3: My lisp kind of went away there for a second.
2: It just sounded great.
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0: Debra Paisley we dance play before, like completing our Tuesday 90s double plays here at Country Line, Wednesday Country Aunties double plays through the day tomorrow on Wednesday here at Country Line. And the latest song by Lainey Wilson is lined up next.
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if you love to hear new country music from right here in the UK, the place to be is Wednesday evenings between 7 and 8, Countryline Homegrown, with our very own Tim Frosty Jones back on tomorrow. Stay right there. I've got Ella Langley to play shortly after Eric Church in record year.

0: 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Chilled on the way tonight from midnight, we end your day with the mellow, relaxing and laid-back country songs. Before that, Naismith plays soon, and let's play some new country music.
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2: Hey, we're all about playing you brand new country music. 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Co-Westall, Ella Langley, two of it together. It's called Jaded at Country Line.

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